0: Hunter S. Thompson is ready to write.
1: 6 a.m. in the hot tub with champagne. 6 a.m. in the hot tub with champagne. 6 a.m. in the hot tub with champagne. In the hot tub with champagne. In the...

at a common level of theoretical decency to make people aware that this thing has to be practical. By this I mean not imposing onto reality some crazy utopias, but simply to make them aware.

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But without it, a man can be coarsened and degraded in mind, body, and soul.

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1: Come on, lady. Just look around you and think about it.

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Anyway, they took the iPad down to Mandela. He was very ill, and he watched all the videos from all the different crew members. And then when I came up, he listened to it, he watched it, and he goes, "Who was that?" And they were like, "That's Idris. He's playing Mandela."

0: If you had your video on, you'd see me.
1: What?
0: I was just about to record.
1: Okay, so go do that.
0: Okay, cool. Let me call you back in like 20 minutes.
1: Yeah.
0: Okay?
1: Okay.
0: Cool, bye.
1: Bye.
0: It's my cousin.

Kerouac, his words, the words, so many words, just all brothers of the same horn, sisters of the saxophone.

melody, quote, figure eight, figure. 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It's like a mirror, and you're invisible. 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Just a beautiful driver up front. She knows where she's going. Kerouac. The observation machine. 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A passionate photographic love. Vulnerable as any window. His memories pull shades up and down. Doors are knocked on, telegrams arrive. 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

0: Scooter drumsticks, pounding out drum beats like a monk. 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

0: We can do this the hard way or you can come willingly. It's not the heat, it's the humility. Stick to the script to the best of your ability.
1: It's not the heat, it's the humility.
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